0: come out in the I formation, and Brody Wilson will go up in the center, and Kalachi is in the backfield, and Wilson's going to hand off to it. Kalachi brought up one tackler, and he's at the 40, he's at the 50, he's at the 40, and it's a 9 block, 10-5 touchdown, first touch of the game for Traylon Couch, and he's gone to the house. Exactly what happened in the pregame. 65-yard touchdown for Traylon Couch on the first play of the game. No. Oh, my. 65-yarder to the house. First touch for Traylon Couch. He bounced off one tackler on the line of scrimmage and just off of the race out the back. So, what a way to start for Charleston. And 6-2-0 with about 12 seconds going off the clock. So, it'll be the Trojans off to the 60 point after. Up and good. And Langan, makes it 7-0 Charleston, and we'll step away here for 30 seconds.
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0: Welcome back here to Effingham High School's Boston Field as we're 12 seconds in. It was a 65-yard touchdown. Traylon Couch puts Charleston up 7-0.
3: Back Calvert and Kay back to the scene.
0: Again, no Max Kistler in for the top end. Charleston moves away. He bounced off a couple of tacklers. He gets to about the 35. He's brought down by the Trojan. Good return. Return there for Brandon Cage. Hearts will take over. And we're 20 seconds in, and they're down 7-0. The way you want to return. Okay, yes. About the picture perfect start. For the Trojans. We'll start at the 36-yard line. And it'll be Jack Hartman going in the center. And it'll be Robert in the backfield. High formation. He comes under center. And Hartman tossed out there a short pass incomplete to a Powell. He tried to get away, but a nice tackle to wrap up Powell. Not allow him to get where he wants. About 3 or 4 yards. Yeah. Bring up second half, 8 for the Hearts. Jack Harvey going up in the center again. Two receivers, one on each side of the line. Harvey and Wilson Calvert in motion. Harvey takes the snap and he'll turn and hand off to Robert. He cuts it back up the middle. Past the 45-yard line, right at the six, they may have given enough for the first down. Yep, they did. About a 9-yard gain. That time by Robert. And up to the 47, and it's a fresh set of outs for the Hearts. And 40 to go again. Charleston scored on their first touch. The Trojans lead 7-0. Hartman will go back up under center. High formation. Hartman turns and he'll hand off to Roberts straight up the middle. And he's got not a lot of room to run up there. Maybe gain a yard. That's about it. Those guys in the middle, Flint Riley, 290. I can see him all the way up here. Helps the run straight up the gut. They give him one. So they'll bring up second down at 9. And then here in the first quarter, Hartman will open their center again, straight eye formation, then Calvert in motion.
4: That's Hartman. Throws out short again. The two up high. He catches it. He's at the 50. Makes one guy miss. He turns up down the sideline. He's quick. Out of bounds. Up to about the 35-yard line in Charleston territory. Jenner. It's up to the 38. Yards maybe on the completion. No more. So 38. It'll be Hart's first set of downs. First down and 10. Ball to 38 in Charleston territory. Hartman takes the snap. He'll hand off to Roberts. He's got some room to run on the left side. Hit by one tackle. He's at the 20 and pushed out. Another great run. And they are by Roberts.
5: Jeffrey, there you go.

0: Vaughn the last couple of weeks, helping out on the tackle there. That'll be a loss. Okay, and that'll bring up third and 11. Loss of one. So the 16-yard line is the shotgun. It's going to be Wilson taking the snap. He's going to roll out to his right side. Looking to run. He's not going to be able to get rid of it. And he's sacked. Brings it down to the sack. And that's going to be Cole Henderson. They're going to be tracking him down for a big loss. All the way back inside the 10. It is. 8 yard long. Takes it back to the 8 yard line. So fourth and 19. So our defense comes up with a big stop. Charleston tried a couple passes that drive, and that one got sacked by Henderson. And Calvert standing about the 40, so at the end we'll get good field position. Charleston will run it away, but we'll have a flag. Play clock's at zero, so I back him up a little bit more. Delay a game. Delay a game for penalty on Charleston. Basically half the distance or a 4 yard line. I would. A 4 yard line. It's going to be a punt away, but it's going to be a high punt. And it's going to be a fair catch, and it's going to be a fair catch at about the 25-yard line. Carter Calvert with the fair catch. Amazing field position. Hard to take over. First and 10, 6:15 to go here in the opening quarter. I'll take over at the Charleston 25. The neighborhood of the red zone.
1: In the second chance, we'll punch something in like this. Much closer.
0: So it'll be Harden taking the snap under center. He'll turn and he'll hand off to Tate. Tate kind of knocks off a couple of tacklers.
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2: Welcome back here to across the field, Washington Savings Bank Stadium. Effingham called their first timeout of the half. And discuss a fourth down and five play at the 20-yard line.
3: This is already in the first quarter and the second fourth down play we've had that's been big. That's a second.
2: again on the Charleston punt.
3: Hart should come away with good position here.
2: Yeah. There's a high kick out. Line driver. Albert getting away from it. Nice Charleston roll on the curve. They're going to down it and foul. I guess it all matters.
3: Good move by Charleston, I guess.
2: Starting at the 40, out there. So, Mark's coming out now. 2:37 to go here in the opening period of action. Charleston 7-0. Center. High formation. Hartman all game. Play action pass. Hartman crosses it. He's looking for power. He caught it. He turns it. He turns it. Ben goes in the end zone for a touchdown. Epic game. 59 yards. Touchdown pass. Hartman for power. What a play. Of the drive. So, hey, this made you catch a little longer.
3: After the drive, I'm sure Jim didn't tell anybody for the first time he did last play. So, I'm sure he was anxious to get back out there. I'll make something happen.
2: Go change the time. I would say that he's redeemed that. Tinkler will be on to hold it. Pat Nod will pick it up. And it's good. Pat Nod got 8 for 9 on the 8th of the season.
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2: Welcome back here to Effingham High School, Joshua Field. 59-yard touchdown pass there from Hartman. Good hands up. When FEMA for Charleston. It's going to be a tough hit brought back by the Trojans. Not quite 15-35. Charleston. Take over, and they'll be the ones trying to respond after that. Long touchdown pass. It'll be Travis coming out.
3: It's interesting, too, that Brody Wilson, I think this is the fourth junior who's seen on the
2: track. Yeah, a lot of big junior class all over the place. It's going to be a handoff to a couch and break for two. And he's been stuck in the back of the throw off. Aiden Feldick back there as well, but it was Henderson who was there to wrap it up for a long. They had to offer 4. Going backwards to that full record.
3: Crazy thing, 65 yards. Lost 30 yards last 3 carries.
2: That 65 yarder started the game. Hearts took it personal. Stopped ever since. Second down and 14. Wilson will go up on their center. Couch. Or no, it's going to be a pass. Good block by Couch. Picked him up. A hard rusher. Smack Wilson from behind. Really.
3: Oh, Henderson again.
2: Man, he's been all over the field. That was a big complete. That'll bring up 3rd and 14. Minute 34 to go here in the first quarter.
3: It's an encouraging sign. They haven't completed the pass. That's the thing. If you can stack the line and keep the ball out, it's hurting you.
2: shotgun, and running backs on either side of him. Wilson takes the snap, looking to throw, and he goes through his progression, and he's got it all day, and he just falls down, and doesn't want to take that extra hit. I quit back out, coming in there, and Wilson just kind of protected himself there, and went down. It almost looked like Brett Favre falling down from Michael Strahan, but a big loss.
3: Lucas Wilson was also in on that. I mean, Clinton was the first one to get there, but he had to take out.
2: All the way back to the 23. That's a table. Under a minute to go. Calver was to receive it, but let it go again. Charleston touching it. Get down at about 41. Running away there. Stop by the heart. Another punt of the Trojans. 41 and a half seconds left. Seven stops.
3: Okay, well, things are turning around.
2: Yeah. Definitely. High formation. He'll turn and he'll hit off straight up the gut. A lot there. Half yard on the 25 seconds to go. Call it a game
3: one. Middle game on the play, right up second.
2: Much hurry to get the second quarter. Second would be just flipping the field and going into the second quarter all tied at 7-7. That being in Charleston. We'll be back in 1 minute for the second quarter.
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2: Shotgun, Hartman. is the man in motion. Perfect. Looking to throw and pass a little low. If he's a fleet two-tickler, he gets short of that six, though.
3: Nice catch by him, but he's got to get the first down.
6: And now the 27-yard line.
2: Up to the 47. Turned up 42. Not enough for the first down. On the completion. Fourth and two. Another fourth down for us. We're 0-2 so far. So, starter center, Marvin, a little bit of a hard count, and it's going to be a play clock running down, so it'll be a touchdown there, taking a timeout. So just what they were trying to do, I think, is trying to get the process to jump off. They'll fight, so we'll keep you here as we step away from the next quarter.
6: Are you going to take the second timeout for that?
2: Right to the hard count there. Stay disciplined. They weren't. So, we hunting team out for the hearts. Fourth down and two. And a little. We had a first down that got two.
7: Yeah. Breakout game.
2: Roberts again trying to hop and shoot his way up to about the 5 yard line before he's brought down.
7: Take power. Big jobs take the right equipment. 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
2: Welcome back here to Washington Field, Washington Savings Bank Stadium. Isaac Cade and Dia Carey. Hearts are going up top 14-7. Why not? We'll put it away. Here by Charleston. Number 8, Cole Henderson, which has been all over the field. third and long, third and 18.
8: Thank you. Right before the half. 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
2: Yeah. 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
2: Welcome back here to Washington Field, Washington State Nick Stadium. It is 14-13. It was a 38 run by Couch, but didn't miss the extra point. And Coach did say that he got the score record.
3: Yeah, that right there. Open mark, congratulations.
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5: Welcome back here to Clash from the Field, Washington Savings Bank Stadium, the Red Regiment High School Band here at Effingham High School. Down there performing their halftime performance. Again, they had a lot of props, and they're prepping for a competition tomorrow. They're at the Metro East Marching Classic tomorrow, so good luck to them. Have some props out there. It looks like half of a ship almost. So good luck to them tomorrow, but they're performing for the crowd here at Effingham High School here on Military Appreciation Night. And here at halftime, it is Effingham in the lead, 14-13. We'll see if that missed extra point there late in the second half will come back to haunt the Trojans. We'll see how they got there as Charleston, it was about the picture-perfect start you want. One play, 65-yard touchdown for Traylon Couch, and the extra point was good for the Trojans, and they led 7-2-0. Later on in the first quarter, it was a response after a three-and-out by the Hearts, and it was a one play, a 59-yard touchdown pass from Jack Hartman to Jenner Powells. Jenner turned and did a lot after the catch, and that evened up the ballgame 7-7. And then going into the second quarter of action, Charleston put the ball on the turf, had a little bit of a miscommunication running into each other, a little friendly fire, and the Trojans put the ball on the turf, and the Hearts took advantage of it as they scored about five plays later, and Brighton Cade, it's his first career touchdown, 6 yards out for Brighton, and Patnon was good with the extra point, and that's 14-7. And then just a few moments ago, with 46 seconds to go in the half, it was a Charleston four plays and a score for Traylon Couch, his second rushing touchdown. This time was 38 yards, and that also eclipsed the school record for Charleston with the rushing record now for Traylon Couch. The senior had that, so congrats to him. And then it was significant because they missed the point after attempt. And so That's where we stand. Hearts in the lead of 14-13 here at the half here, Coach. We top.
6: Okay. Statistics for the first half. Charleston, Brody Wilson, junior quarterback, 1 for 7 for 4 yards passing. That's been an encouraging thing. Hearts have kind of bottled him up. The running game, Traylon Couch, unofficially somewhere 113 to 115, 115 yards, 2 touchdowns, 2 big plays, a 65-yarder and a 35-yarder. Matt Hayes, 2 carries for no yards. Brody Wilson, the quarterback, negative 17 with a fumble. And Stewart with 3 yards. And then on the receiving side, Trayshawn Ike had 1 attempt with no receptions. Plummer, no catches. Porter, no catches. And Stewart caught 1 ball for 4 yards. For the Hearts, the Hearts had a good half. Jack Hartman, 5 of 10, 86 yards passing and a touchdown. Jenner Kies did not, it was in a QB, but didn't make any passing attempts. On the ground, I got Bryden Cade with 8 yards rushing, but his first career touchdown. Lexton Roberts rushed 9 times for 67 yards, and Jenner Kies with 5 carries for 25 yards. On the receiving end, Jenner Piles, 3 catches on 4 attempts, 76 yards and a touchdown, total 59 on the touchdown. Carter Calber with 1 catch for 3 yards. Ian Kinkler caught 2 balls, an 8-yarder and a 4-yarder for 12 yards. And Braden Bode with 1 attempt and no yards. So first half, the Hearts did a better job today running the football. Much more success. And actually, overall, they've done a good job of mixing it up. They've ran it and thrown the ball effectively. So that's the difference. It's probably the best half of football they've played as far as being balanced.
5: Yeah, it was.

0: dropped what would be a for sure touchdown. We were talking about how we knew that he would be ready to get back on the field and want to make something happen. And the very next possession, he got in, beat his guy, 59-yard touchdown down the field. So much more balanced tonight. I think the Hearts are in good position here. Defensively, talk about the D. Cole Henderson, Mason Bushue, Clinton Metcalf, Sam Weymouth came up limping, though. I think he went out after that, but Sam had a fumble recovery, and he was all over the place. So the Hearts defensively are making plays, like I said, outside of the two plays where they gave up the big touchdowns
1: You said it. I mean, Couch had those two big runs, but that's it. They bottled them up, and they did exactly what Coach was talking about in my pregame chat with the pursuit angles, and the pursuit's been great. I mean, Cole Henderson's been flying all over the field, and he's been one of those guys that really is on the Couch and slowing him down, and the Hearts have done a good job of wrapping him up, minus those two big runs. And, I mean, look, with a talented guy as he is, you're going to have those, but for the most part, it's been a successful defensive half, and with the last couple of weeks, last 3 weeks, we've had a lot of points put on that defense against some really talented teams, and so to hold a team of just 13 points here at the half, that's progress, and that's good for the Hearts defense.
0: Yeah, Traylon Couch, you know, 10 carries, 7 of them, they held him under 7 yards, so you know, he had a 7-yarder, 9-yarder, and a 38-yarder and a 65-yarder. So outside of a couple big carries, they pretty much have shut their offense down. Passing's not been very good for them, so you really don't have to worry too much about the getting the ball downfield against this. You just got to make sure, like I said, that Couch doesn't get through the first level and get to the second level because he has such explosive speed. But the Hearts, you know, sitting here with a 1-point lead coming out in the second half, going to get the football first, chance to go out and then get back up another touchdown here.
1: And, yeah, so that is why you defer to the second half, is to try to flip it and get some extra points on the board out of the locker room. So we'll see what FEM does. We're going to step away here real quick as the Charleston making their way out to the field to warm up. FEM hasn't quite made it out of the locker room just quite yet, so they're going to be allowed some extra time on the board to warm up in their giant circle here on Military Appreciation Night. And currently here at the half, it's 14-13 FEM over Charleston. And we'll step away and we'll try to track down some other scores from around the area. Have a score update there in Cumberland. As it's the Arthur Lovington Atwood Hammond Knights against the Cumberland Pirates over on WCRA, and have a score update from that, as well as we'll track down some other scores from around the area, including, you know, around the Apollo. It is the first conference game of the season, so we'll check in on that here at halftime. But here it's 14-13 Hearts. We'll be back in a few moments. 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
3: Welcome back here to Clashwood Field, Washington Savings Bank Stadium, here on Military Appreciation Night here at Effingham High School, as it's 14-13, Hearts in of the lead. Have an update from the game over on our sister station of WCRA. At the half, it was Arthur 35-0 over the Cumberland Pirates, and I even have some stats from that one. The first half stats from the yard gain department: Arthur had almost 400 yards gain, and Cumberland only has 45. Seems like that's a rough night there in Cumberland. And we'll have that to talk about, as well as all of the other games that are going down tonight. And we'll have that coverage over on 98.9 The Game tomorrow morning. Busy, busy day tomorrow on 98.9 The Game. We got the starting lineup live with myself and Eric Fry, 9 to 10 a.m. And then before too long, they'll transition to the Illini as they'll kick off. 1:30 will begin the pregame show, and up against Duke, big battle with the Blue Devils for the Illini. And then later on in the evening, it'll be St. Louis Cardinal baseball, and it'll be starting an extra early start time with the Hall of Fame ceremony, as Albert Pujols and Yadier Molina, two of the three that will be inducted into the Cardinals Hall of Fame. So that will be an earlier start. I think that pregame is going to be about 4 or 5 o'clock, but I know the pregame ceremony is going to be at 5 o'clock for those two of the three. Apologies to the third guy, but, you know, being a little bit overshadowed by two of the greatest Cardinals of all time. So, Albert and Yadi going into the Hall of Fame, and then even Cardinal baseball on Sunday as well.
4: And Mr. Sparks will be there on Saturday.
3: Booth on the ground.
4: We're going to see which one. I'll be there on Sunday, so we'll see which one of us comes home from with a win. And also, I'm sure you watched that Ole Miss Louisville game the other night, didn't you?
3: Yeah. It was a good win for the Rebels.
4: Well,
3: close one, a little tight.
4: It was a little closer than we like it, but Louisville's a good ball club.
3: Yeah, Illini's rush defense didn't look great against UAB, so we'll see if they have to shape that up against Duke and their impressive running back. So we'll check in on that tomorrow here. The Hearts will receive the kickoff to start off the second half, and it's taken by an up back. He's at the 40-yard line and dragged out. That was Brody Bodea with Bodier. Excuse me, I rarely get that right, but Braden Bodier with the return, and that'll be out past the 40-yard line.
4: So nice little return. Yeah. Good start to the half.
3: So that's where they'll start the Hearts at their own 44-yard line, so knocking on the door of midfield. And so it'll be the Hearts coming out, 14-13 lead, and it'll be a shotgun formation. Hartman will come out. Two receivers split out on the far side, and Hartman just going to hand off to Roberts, trying to find some running room up the middle, and he got a couple, but a short little gainer that time for Lexton, and it's going to be a gain about two or three. I'll say three. So that'll bring up second down and 7. Just underway here in the second half. So second down and 7. As the Hearts will come out in the shotgun again. Two receivers split out far side. Roberts to Hartman's right. Hartman will take the snap, and he's going to fake it. He's going to roll out to the right side. Throws on the run. Bombs it deep downfield, and it's complete. And going out of bounds inside the 35-yard line.
4: Jenner Powells.
3: As Jenner Powells all the way down to the 20-yard line. So,
4: 36-yard gain.
3: Sounds good to me. 36 yards to Jenner Powells. And Hearts are in business. Well, officially Sparta at the 22, so first down and 10. And so big connection there, and Hartman will take the snap in the shotgun, and he's going to hand off to Roberts. Roberts tries to juke his way up the middle, and he's got the 15, the 20-yard line, actually.
4: Gain of 2, maybe.
3: Yeah, so short gain that time by Roberts. But it is a gain of 2, they say.
4: On that throw, boy, Hartman, Powell's got that, the DB kind of turned around there. I mean,
3: yeah.
4: The kid, he fell, and Powell's was right there to go up and make the catch.
3: So Powell's has redeemed himself after that early drop as Hartman will take the snap, and he'll hand off to Roberts again. He tries to squirt free and breaks through a couple of tacklers, and he's almost got the first down marker, but he's just short of it. So
4: he is past the 15 this time.
3: Yeah, so
4: marker right at the 15, looks like.
3: Gain of about 6 there. So third and 2 is what it'll bring up. Other scores in the Apollo I see is Mount Zion 28-7 over Mattoon, and Mahomet over Taylorville 28-7 as well. We'll see Taylorville next week. We're worried about the Trojans now, 3rd and 3. Hartman will take the snap in the shotgun, and Hartman's going to keep it straight up the middle. He's got some running room, and he's tripped up at about the 10-yard line.
4: Nice carry by Jack right there.
3: Yeah.
4: I think he caught him by surprise there.
3: He did. And it was a good decision to keep it there by Hartman. 5-yard gain. And that'll be a first and goal at the 10-yard line for the Hearts.
4: That was a big play.
3: In business here.
4: That was kind of like their quarterback keeper. They
3: caught
4: us asleep one time, and I think we caught them asleep.
3: Yep, and it worked out that time on the keeper by Hartman. So first and goal at the 10, 9:20 to go here in the third. 14-13 Hearts, but we're looking for more. Hartman takes the snap, and it's going to be a play action, and it's going to be a throw. To Braden Bodea, and he's going to get into the end zone for a touchdown. Effingham, 10-yard score. And it's going to be Bodea on the catch. Bodea, 10-yard touchdown,
4: and
3: it's 20-13.
4: And the great thing about that, too, is he just redeemed himself because he had a ball earlier that he dropped when he was open. So it's nice to see them come back to those kids and them succeed.
3: And so Patton on for the extra point is good. And so Patton on gets it through the uprights, and it is FEM 21-13, 9:09 remaining in the third, and we'll be back in 30 seconds. 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
3: Welcome back here to Quashman Field as Braden Bodea with the reception, 10 yards, and Hearts are on top, 21-13. And it's going to be a pat nod booting away, and boots it away to the far returner and away from couch. And it's going to be returned about the 30-yard line. And Baker on the return for Charleston. And Bushy in there on the stop, so
4: no surprise there.
3: No. Bushu all over the field. Henderson all over the field tonight as well. So Charleston will set up shop at about the 31-yard line. And Charleston will have to respond. And down by 8, 9:03 to go in the third quarter. Wilson will be in the shotgun this time. He will turn and hand off to a couch. And couch is brought down in the backfield for a loss. And there's that man again, number 8, Cole Henderson.
4: Cole Henderson's everywhere.
3: Flies in and a tackle for loss, and it's a loss of 2. on the carry by a couch. And second down and on 12, it'll bring it up. Ball back to their own, a 29-yard line for Charleston. On the loss. So it'll be a Charleston in the I formation this time. Wilson go up under center. Couch is there in the backfield. Going to turn and hand it off to Couch, left side. He's got some room to run. Falls a couple of blockers and gets some of that run back and some. And Couch falls forward. That's going to be enough for a first down. So it doesn't matter if it's a second and 13. He picked it up anyways. It's about a 13 or 14-yard gain up to the 44. So either way you slice it, the first down on that run by Couch. So Charleston will go up in their center I formation. Charleston hands it off. Wilson, and it's going to be handoff to Couch. And guess who? Henderson there for the tackle for loss again. And rinse and repeat, basically. And it's going to be another loss of two.
6: Cole's getting a lot of showtime up on the video board.
3: He is. Seeing a lot of number eight on the video board. Not quite as big as Illinois.
6: And a good thing about him is he's a junior and he'll be back next year.
3: Yeah. A lot of these guys will be back next year. So it'll be a second down and a 12 for the Trojans. Wilson will go up in our center, single back, and it's going to be a big tight end completes it out there on the screen. As
6: tight end number 89,
3: Christian Hayes, the 6'8", 250 tight end.
6: I know Christian well. Christian is a good junior high basketball player as well. Big kid.
3: Yeah, and you don't expect him to catch the football, but caught it for about 4 yards on the gain there on the screen. The Hayes. So we'll bring up third and eight. 6:40 to go here in the third. FEM lead 21-13. And it's going to be a toss out the Couch, trying to find some running room off the left side. And he's got midfield, but he didn't quite get to the first down marker. It'll be short.
6: Okay, maybe got five.
3: Sam Wayman, Mason Bushew, Pete Kinkler in the area as well. You like to see that. Three, four hearts around Couch. And then I'll bring up fourth and three. Gain of five, but not enough for the first down. Need eight to go. Ball right at midfield. 6 minutes to go here in the third. Charleston's going for it. Fourth and three. 12 seconds on the play clock, so plenty of time. Wilson up on our center, turns the hands off to Couch, has the first down, shakes one tackler. He tries to find a couple blocks, cuts it back up the middle. He's still on his feet. There's a flag that comes out, and Couch is going to finally be tracked down and a tackle at about the 15-yard line. It was a penalty marker, so we'll see what that's about. And
6: 35-yard gain in less than five.
3: And so, yeah, 35 yards and only needed three. And picked up 35, but they're talking about penalty. And
6: I think the run's going to stand.
3: Yeah. I don't want to speculate on the penalty, but it kind of is in the area of the defensive penalty. So the referees will get together. And, yep, it's a personal foul, face mask. So it's a half the distance. On attack that on to the end of the run. So 35-yard run and then tack on the penalty.
6: Seven and a half yard line.
3: Yeah, put eight on the scoreboard. So, big penalty on the face mask. That's up the Trojans at first and goal at the eight. Wilson will go up under center. He'll turn and hand off to a Couch, and he tries to squirt freeze in for the touchdown, 8 yards out this time for Couch. The third rushing score of the night, and it's now 21-19. Charleston trailing by 2 points.
6: I'd assume they'll go for the 2-point conversion here.
3: Going to have to pick it up sooner or later, so.
6: Looks like Hayes is coming out.
3: Yeah, it looks like they are going to go for it here on the 2-point conversion. After Couch scored from 8 yards out, they're going to go shotgun formation. And empty set. Wilson will send a man in motion. They take the snap. He gets hit as he throws. And it's going to be a complete but short of the end zone. Or no? It was good. So,
4: yeah,
3: it was.
4: He caught it right at the. I think he was standing maybe half in the.
3: All right, so Couch caught it.
4: Ball game.
3: And we are tied at 21-all, 5:33 to go here in the third. And we'll step away here for 30 seconds. 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
3: Welcome back here to Across from the Field. 8 yard run there by Traylon Couch's third rushing score of the night, and they also catch the 2-point conversion. And we're all even up here 21-21, 5:33 to go here in the third.
4: I bet I know who Traylon Couch's favorite team to play is. Because he has had two tremendous, I think they said 254 yards in the first half last year.
3: It's going to be a short squid kick.
4: Yeah,
3: and
4: field position.
3: It's going to be a good field position, like you said, Coach. And that's going to be Ian Kinkler going to fall on top of it, basically. And it's going to be, I'd say about 41, 42-yard line is where they're going to spot it. So pretty decent field position for the Hearts, and Kinkler jumping on the ball.
4: Well, this kind of has the feel of the first two games through the season where it kind of just whoever had the ball last is going to win the ball game. I mean, kind of going back and forth. So,
3: yeah.
4: Hearts need to go answer here.
3: And both teams desperate for a win, both 0-3. So, who's going to get it? And it's Hartman in the shotgun to start off this drive for the Hearts. And he's going to hand off to Cade. Cade tries to find some running room, runs into an initial blocker, and they got one out of it, but that's about it. So, short gain there by Cade, but that'll bring up second down and 9. On the 1 yard carry. So, 5 minutes to go here in the third. Hearts trying to respond after Charleston just tied it up. Hartman in the shotgun. As Hartman takes a snap, play action pass, throws, and it's going to be incomplete. And
4: that was Sue Braden.
3: Bodier was the intended receiver. And it looked like when Jack caught the snap, he didn't have the laces, so he had to flip it around to get to the laces, and that caused the bad throw there.
4: Bodier reminded me there of junior high baseball players there, though. He's looking at his hands after the ball went.
3: Yeah. Yeah, always
4: like
3: looking,
4: always looking at their glove after they miss it.
3: Yeah. Third and 9 as Hartman will be in the shotgun. And it's going to be looking to throw. Throw deep down the middle. Got his man. Got towels. And he's going to high step it into the end zone for a touchdown. There's the fireworks.
4: There we are.
3: And a touchdown.
4: 57-yarder?
3: Yep, 57 yards to Jenner Powell's. And the Hearts go on top, 27-21. And so going over the top to Powell's and gets his man.
4: That didn't take long either.
3: No.
4: Just over a minute.
3: Yep, almost had a minute. A minute and 10 seconds. Patton on for the point after, and it's up and good. So it's going to be Patton on converting the extra point, and now it's 28-21. And we'll step away for 30 seconds. We're listening to Hearts Football here on Jack FM.
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3: Welcome back here to Clawstrom Field, Washington Savings Bank Stadium, as a 57-yard touchdown pass from Jack Hartman to Jenner Powell, giving the Hearts lead 28-21. And quick response by the Hearts. Charleston ties it up, but then four plays later, and Effingham's into the end zone.
6: Yeah, this is, like I said, it's got one of the feel of one of those games, again, where it's just back and forth.
3: And so Pat Nod will put it away and trying to keep it away from the couch as much as possible.
6: Oh.
3: And the Hearts might have a chance at this.
6: Well, we had first chance at it.
3: Man, they may have fumbled the catch. And then the Hearts trying to track down the loose ball. As, boy, there's a fight at the bottom of the pile.
6: Oh.
3: Charleston's going to get it, though.
6: Boy, the Hearts had opportunities there.
3: Wow, a sigh of relief there for Charleston. Almost a disaster there for the Trojans, but they get on top of it. It's almost a misplay on the special teams again.
6: Yeah, I'm not sure what he was trying to do there.
3: Yeah, he kind of was trying to catch it real low.
6: He had already touched it, and it's like he didn't grab it, just left it laying there.
3: Yeah, you got to go after it. So it'll be Charleston taking over their own 23-yard line, 4:28 to go here in the third quarter. And Wilson will go up in our center. Couch is in the backfield. Lone man back there. As Wilson takes the snap, hands off the Couch, and he's going to go nowhere. He's tackled in the backfield. And that is Lucas Wilson, one of the first guys there to slow him down.
6: It's like a loss of three maybe on the play.
3: And so, yep, that's going to be a loss.
6: A loss of two,
3: yeah. So Wilson and Weymouth in there on the tackle as well. Wilson's filled in for Hank Nelson as he's slid over on the offensive side mainly this season. Wilson's done a good job filling in for him. Second down and a 12 after that two-yard loss. Wilson under center, hands off the Couch again, trying to find some running room left side, and one guy slows him down, and the Hearts are there to clean it up and wrap it up. I think that was Feldick on, slowed him down just enough, and Henderson comes in to clean it up, and it got back to a few yard gain. Yep, so
6: three.
3: Yep, so we're up third and nine. As ball to the 21-yard line, as see what the Charleston has cooking on third and nine. As Wilson will be up under center I formation again. And Wilson's going to throw it. Throws out far sidelines, and it's going to be a little bit too much mustard on that one. And incomplete. And, yeah, the receiver didn't even turn around to get a chance to look for it. It came out so fast. And so fourth and nine, Charleston's have to punt it away.
6: This game's been kind of, like you said, it's been predictable. Brady Wilson with only 8 yards passing tonight, so we have not let them hurt us at all there. It's all been Mr. Couch's hands.
3: Lanigan on for the punt for Charleston, as Calver is going to be standing about the 45.
6: Oh,
3: that's going to be blocked by the Hearts. They get their hand on it. And that's going to be Mason Bushue there who blocked the kick, and that's going to be excellent field position for the Hearts, as they're going to mark it about the 22 or the 23-yard line. 22-yard line. Mason Bushue get in there for the block punt.
6: Seniors being big tonight.
3: Mm-hmm. And I think Mason was in on that other block this season as well in the opener. And so it'll be first and 10. FEM sets up shop at the Charleston 22-yard line. So I got to take advantage of this with 2:57 to go in the third. And it's going to be
9: Roberts straight up the gut. He's loose, and he stumbles his way forward inside the 5-yard line, just shy of the end zone.
4: Really nice run right there. Got a good head of steam going. Just drug him down at the last second.
9: Out of the 3-yard line.
4: 19-yard run there.
9: Yep, so 19-yard carry by Roberts. First and goal at the 3-yard line for the Hearts. Already up one score, trying to make it a 2-score game. As it'll be Hartman going up under center, first and goal at the 3. Hartman will take the snap. He'll turn and hand off to Roberts, and he's in. Touchdown, Lexton Roberts. 3-yard run for Roberts. And the Hearts are up 34-21. As Roberts' first touchdown tonight. Third touchdown on the year.
4: Hearts' biggest lead of the season.
9: Yeah, that's huge. 34-21. It's a 2-score game. And Patton will be on for the extra point. Kinkler will get the snap down. And, yep, it's going to be a block, so no good. So it's blocked. The extra point attempt, but it still is a 3-yard score for Lexton Roberts. And Effingham leads 34-21. 2:20 to go here in the third. We'll be back in 30 seconds. 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
9: Welcome back here at 2 o'clock from the field, Washington Savings Bank Stadium. 3-yard score there by Lexton Roberts. And the extra point was blocked, so it's 34-21. So yes, maybe that point would become important, but still it's a 2-score game. And Patton will boot it away, and it's going to be fielded cleanly this time. It's going to be a decent return straight up the middle there, as it was the Baker on the return. A lot better return this time around. And it's going to be returned out past the 40-yard line. I'll say it's spotted at the 42. So we'll start almost at midfield.
4: Pretty good field position.
9: 2:12 to go here in the third. 2-score game, 34-21. Hearts in the lead.
4: A lot of games still to be played.
9: Oh, yeah, the way this game has been going for sure. As it'll be Charleston coming out. And they'll come out, looks like, in the shotgun. Two backs on either side of Wilson. Wilson takes the snap, and he's going to fake it, and he's going to throw on the run. It's complete past the 50-yard line, and he scored it out of bounds. That is a Waylon Schaefer. And
4: I think that was Drayshawn Ike for the catch, number 15.
9: It was a 1-something.
4: 5.
9: It'll be a
4: 8-yard.
9: Yeah, they're going to say 8, but yep, they're going to say changing it. Second down and 1. And so just on the right side of midfield for the Trojans, it'll be second down and 1. As Wilson will throw short again, and ooh, high and nearly intercepted. Starkey had an opportunity on that, but it was way too high for him. But he was about the only one that could have caught it. And so that'll bring up 3rd and 1.
4: I'd like to take credit on seeing that, but I didn't. I heard the Charleston. Heard Charleston say.
9: So it'll be 3rd and 1. See what the Trojans draw up here. 3rd and short. Wilson up under center. Couch is in the backfield. They turn and hand it off to him. He's got some running room, and he squirts free to about the 45 is where he's set up in forward progress. Be stopped, but that's good enough for a first down. So a gain of about 4 on the carry, so it'll bring up a fresh set of downs for the Trojans. Metcalf was one of the guys there on the stop, but it was too late. Already picked up the first down. So, minute 50 to go here in the third. Charleston with a fresh set of downs at the Hart's 45. And so, it'll be Wilson going up on their center.
4: I always like it when Couch isn't in the backfield.
9: Yeah, he's out wide. And Wilson will throw short. It's going to be a complete. Here on a little bit of a screen. And it'll be a screen. And Taggart on the catch. That's what they say.
4: Picked up 2 yards.
9: And so it'll be a short gain that time. Second down and 8 is what it'll bring up on the 2 yard completion. Under a minute to go here in the third. As Charleston comes out here, high formation. Wilson up in our center. Wilson turns, hands off to a Couch, tries to find some running room left side, and he gets tripped up and got the 40-yard line.
4: Tackled by Harper.
9: Yeah, he was there to trip him up. Otherwise, he may have been another touchdown there. Short of the first down marker, though. And it's a gain of 4, so it'll bring up 3rd and 4. Under 30 seconds to go. And they will have to snap it. There's a little bit of a difference between the play clock. Yeah, it's about a second and a half. Wilson will take the snap, and he'll turn and hand off to his Couch. Doesn't catch it cleanly, but he goes up the middle, and he gets into the end zone for another score. 39 yards again. As, boy, he just squirted through the middle, and then all of a sudden he was gone. 4th touchdown of the night for Couch. And 7.9 seconds to go in the third, and it's 34-27 now.
4: Okay, 65-yarder, a 38-yarder, a 39-yarder, and an 8-yarder. But the 8-yarder followed a 35-yard run previously to it. So,
9: big run tonight for Couch, having a monster game again. And it's going to be a good snap, good hold, but it's going to be no good. No good. So, having some problems with extra points tonight. So, that'll make it 34-27. Hart's still in the lead, but another score, 39-yard run by Couch. And we will take a 30-second timeout. 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
9: Welcome back here to Klosterman Field, Washington Savings Bank Stadium. 7.9 seconds to go here in the third. Trailing Couch, another rushing score, is 4th of the night. And it puts them at about 225 yards rushing. We get some stats here up in the booth. So, man, just having a monster evening again. And so it'll be Charleston booting away another short little squibber. And Effingham's going to have to fall down on it. And, boy, this one's close. It took a bad hop on the turf, but it was Gabe Raddatz falling down on it. And Hearts do maintain possession, but, boy, that was
4: scary.
9: Yeah, your heart skipped a beat there for a second. As Effingham will take over, but nearly coughed that one up. 6.7 seconds on the third quarter clock. One last play in the third, and then going to the fourth with a one-score lead. So it'll be Hartman shotgun. Hartman takes a snap. He'll hand off to Cade, trying to find some running room. Got back to the line of scrimmage, but maybe that's it. But that'll do it for the third quarter. So after three quarters of play, it is Effingham 34, Charleston 27. We'll be back in a minute for the fourth. Put those four fingers up. And we're going to the fourth quarter on Military Appreciation Night. 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
9: We're back here to start off the fourth quarter. That's going to be a pass completion to Jenner Powell. And that's going to be a decent gain, but that's going to be a gain of about 9, but it'll be short of the first down. So there was an incompletion on second down. So then a completion there to Powell, gain of 9, but it's still short of the marker. So it'll bring him 4th and 1 at the 38-yard line.
6: Was that Jenner with the catch?
9: Yep, that was Powell with the catch, gain of 9. And so FEM on their own 47-yard line. They changed it on the scoreboard. So there was a little bit of a mix-up of personnel. So Coach Hefner is going to have to burn a timeout here. So that's only the first one of the half for the Hearts. We just got back, so we'll just keep it right here. As again, it's a midfield ball to 47, 4th and 1. Just power football here.
6: You just have that feeling you need to go score again, though.
9: Yeah. Yep. So this would be a big play in the game. It's a one-score game after the extra point on that Roberts touchdown was blocked, and then the PAT on the last attempt by Charleston was no good. So it's only a touchdown game. FEM does have the lead, but they're faced with a 4th and 1, basically at midfield here. This would be a big conversion, big pickup.
6: Yeah, I think that was an important timeout by Coach Hef to make sure we get the right play call in here on 4th and 1.
9: And he's trying to get all the right blockers in there. I see a Bushy in a fullback as Hartman will go up under center as Roberts, Cade in the backfield, but it's going to be Hartman going straight forward, and he's got it. Yep, he got it. Didn't need much, didn't pick up much, but he picked up just enough for a fourth down conversion there. So Hartman keeps it and gets the yardage that he needs.
6: It's not big yards, but I give Jack credit because that's two big plays where Jack went and got us a first down.
9: Yep, rushing the football.
6: Yep.
9: This one was a little bit more of a sneak this time. 4th and 1. So, first down and 10, a ball to the 46-yard line. Hartman will be in the shotgun. Receivers on each side of the line. He's going to hand off to Cade. Cade,
6: he's going to make
9: a little hop step, and he gets a nice block, and he gets it past the 40-yard line. So, he's got the first down. So, a nice carry there by Bryden.
6: 16-yard gain there by Bryden.
9: 16 yards on the carry by Cade.
6: Biggest carry of the night.
9: he had that touchdown earlier, that six-yarder for Bryden, and first touchdown of his career, and takes up a nice run and a first down for the Hearts.
4: Big thing, keep the ball, let that clock keep moving. If you can run the ball here, shorten the game.
9: 10:55 to go in it, as Hartman will hand off to Cade again. Find some running room right side, and he gets tripped up at the 20-yard or the 30-yard line.
4: It's going to be close, maybe a yard short. I think he got to the 29.
9: Right at it. Yep, so I think they're going to mark him just short.
4: Nine-yard gain.
9: Yep, nine-yard carry there by Cade.
4: Great carry on first down.
9: Back-to-back carries there by Cade, and second and one to the Charleston 29. And a one-score lead for Effingham, trying to make it more here. As Hartman in the shotgun, Cade's to his right again. They're going to hand off to Cade again, and he's going to go this side again. He's got some and more down to the 10-yard line. So Bryden Cade has been the guy to get the ball through this drive all the way down to the 11. So,
4: have an 18-yard run.
9: Yeah, carries it for another nice gainer. They'll bring up first and 10 at the 11, so can pick up a first down without scoring here. Coming up under 10 minutes to go in the game. And it's Hartman in the shotgun. Cade's right there to his right again. And they're going to hand off. Nope, Hartman's going to keep it, and he's going to be tackled for maybe got back to the line, but that's about it.
4: That's not the worst thing that can happen there.
9: And again, trying to keep the
4: clock. Yep, and keep the clock running.
9: Yep, that's also important. 9:30 to go here in the fourth. As Hearts have a 34-27 lead, trying to both teams searching for that first win of the season.
4: We do need to come away with points here, though.
9: Absolutely. And four down territory here. Again, can pick up a first without scoring. Just score and you don't have to worry about that. As Hartman in the shotgun. And he will hand off to Cade again, try to find some running room off the right side again, and he's tripped up inside the 10. Yep, they're going to mark it about the 7.
4: 4 yards.
9: Yep, so.
4: They said it's on the 8 now, so.
9: It's a game of 3, 3rd and 7. 8:40 to go in the game. Hearts up by 7, but at the 8-yard line. And it's got 15 seconds on the play clock. Still plenty of time.
4: You know it's 2 down territory here.
9: So Hartman.
4: You don't have to get it all here.
9: Shotgun. And Hartman's going to roll out left side. He tries to tuck it in and run, but he's not going to get very far with it. And got back to the line. Maybe even lost one.
4: Boy, just have one guy to beat. He had a lot of open area in front of him, but the guy was able to collar him down from behind.
9: So, I don't bring up fourth down. Fourth down at about 7. And it looks like, yep, Patnod's coming on for a field goal. So, trying for a field goal. So, this would be a short
4: 22-yarder.
9: And it's going to be Kinkler with the hold, and it's going to be up, and it's going to be through. Good. 29-yard field goal there, and it'll be Patnod kicking it through the uprights, and it's a 10-point lead, 37-27 lead for the Hearts. And we'll be back in 30 seconds. 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
9: Yard field goal by Brady Patnod has given the Hearts a 10-point lead, 37-27, 7:38 remaining in the contest.
3: And Patton is on to boot it away, and they boot it deep there for Baker. And Baker's going to field it about the 20-yard line, and he gets to about the 30 before he's tackled and slung down there on the curve. So
4: James went on the stop.
3: Flying down on special teams, and Charleston down and by double digits, 10 points, 7:30 to go in the game.
4: They're at that point now. If they want to get that first win of the season, you got to get a stop right now.
3: Yep. Need that one to come here as the Charleston will take over on a 30-yard line. And it'll be Trojans coming out. High formation. Wilson will go up under center. Couch in the backfield. As Wilson will turn, and he'll hand off to Couch. And Couch kind of stumbles a little bit and falls forward for what he can. And had a pretty decent gain out of it, really. 5 or 6. So that'll be a gain of about 5, they say, up to the 37. So, second down and 5 for Charleston. As it'll be shotgun, Wilson. Running back is to his left, but that's not Couch. Yep, they toss it out, and it's going to be a nice tackle, drug down to the backfield by Metcalf.
4: Yeah, he was not fooled.
3: Nickens was the trying for the jet sweep on the wide receiver jet sweep, but Metcalf sniffed it out and drug him down for a couple-yard loss. Loss of 3. So it'll bring up 3rd and 8. 6:38 and counting.
4: That did not catch anybody off guard.
3: No, hearts are ready. Wilson hands off to a Couch. Couch carries it, and he carries it right in and to the right side. That's where a lot of play hats are there. And it's going to be well short. Maybe gain a 1 or 2, but that's about it.
4: 2 at best, I think.
3: Yeah. Either way, it's well short of the line to gain. So it'll bring up 4th and 5, it says again 3. So, 4th and 5.
4: You get a stop here, you're in great field position. Close this thing out.
3: That's the crowd coming alive here at Clarksville Field on 4th and 5. Wilson up under center. Wilson trying to get the Hearts to flinch. 7 seconds on the play clock. And nope, Charleston's just going to take a timeout. They're going to try to draw Effingham off sides and trying to get maybe an easy first down, but Hearts weren't jumping. And so Hearts stayed disciplined and forced the Trojans with a timeout. 5:34 to go in the game. And Hearts up by 10. They can feel it. They can start to feel maybe that boulder that's on their shoulder.
4: Yeah.
3: Get lifted after.
4: Some smiling kids on the sideline right now. It's not over, but I mean,
3: no.
4: Some kids, I think they're feeling better about themselves.
3: Yeah, just what you needed, a shot in the arm, a confidence booster for the outcome with the rushing game last time, and then now this one up by 10. Got to polish it off, 5:34 to go.
4: Does look like they're going to go for it on 4th down here.
3: Yep, so
4: see what happens.
3: Wilson in the shotgun. As Couch is in the slot to the right, and Wilson is going to take it, and there's going to be whistles. And looks like Effingham is going to call a timeout. So just wanted to see what they were lining up as, and that's the second timeout of the half for the Hearts. So maybe just getting to feel what they were going to run there on 4th and 5. So
4: just wanted to get a peek.
3: Yeah, back at the drawing board. So we'll see if Charleston switches it up, or they'll keep what they were planning on all along. But,
4: well, you put them into it. The good thing is you've got them in a throwing down. I mean, for the most part, you would think, and they have not been very successful throwing the football. You just got to watch them doing something tricky here that gets the ball into Crouch's hands.
3: Haven't really targeted them much in the past.
4: No, they have not.
3: Short. So, see what the Trojans draw up on 4th and 5. It looks like the Trojans will be in the shotgun. And and the couch is lined up in the slot. Got Cripps lined up to the left. Low snap. Wilson chucks it deep downfield. Double coverage, and it's going to be incomplete. Incomplete. As it's Harper and Starkey there on the double coverage, and that's going to be incomplete. A turnover on down. And I think
4: I'm
3: going to get it.
4: Yes, I was just couldn't take a breath there waiting for the flag to come out. Not that I didn't think that we did. Yes, it's just the way it went. No, actually, both guys had good coverage there on the play, but as soon as there was contact, you're like, oh.
3: Yep, good coverage, though, by Starkey and Harper, and that's going to be first down and 10 at the Charleston 37-yard line for the Hearts.
4: Opportunity to salt it away now.
3: Yep, so it's just going to be taking care of the football. Robert straight up the gut, and I almost thought he was going to break loose and get tackled just shy of the 30. So able to slow down Lex just enough up to the 33. So gain of about 4. So Hearts 5 minutes to go.
4: That's the best thing. Just keep that clock moving.
3: Trojans can stop it 2 times if they want it to. But it's going to be second down and 6 as Hartman will go up under center. High formation as Hartman will take the snap and he'll hand off to Roberts again. Tries to find some running room and he's slung down and nearly clotheslined that time by Tucker Schatz. And maybe a loss of 1 or 2. Yep, so that's going to be back to the 34, so loss of 3. So 3rd and 7. As the clock winds down to 4:10 to go. FDM.
4: He got Powell out here in single coverage.
3: Maybe look for that. 4 minutes to go. As I formation again, Hartman up under center. Hartman takes a snap. And he's going to throw. He throws to Powell's, and he bowls his way forward, and he gets tossed just shy of the 25-yard line. He's short of the first down, but still a
4: 7-yard catch and run.
3: It's closer than I thought, but I think we'll have to have a measurement here.
4: Looks like on the board they changed it.
3: If they are going to measure just for, for sure. So it will be a measurement here as a little bit closer than I initially thought. But we'll see. The Chains haven't had a lot of action, but they're going to have to go all the way over the other end of the field. And the players are even going to be in the way. I don't even know if I'll be able to tell. And Chains stretch out. As it'll be, he got it.
4: Yep.
3: Just stretched out just enough.
4: Scared me. Charleston kid started pointing the other way. And then official pointed the other direction. And Hart's first down.
3: As soon as the chain stretched out, it's going to be just enough for the first down up to the 27-yard line. So you called it, Coach.
4: Well,
3: you
4: know, I was watching Jenner. He kind of tipped that there. It looked like him and Jack were talking. I think he was questioning, making sure he was onside, and good play by Jenner right there.
3: So pick up a first down. First down and 10 for the Hearts as Hartman will go up under center and lost the football, but Roberts is going to pick it up, and he's going to be ridden down at about the 30-yard line. But, lost the handle of that and near fumble that time. And Hearts making it interesting.
4: Yes, they do.
3: And that's going to be a loss. Loss of 3. So
4: lost 3, but it's not really on Lexton there. Yeah. The ball was loose. He didn't have any choice but to pick it up. But the clock is ticking down, getting ready to go under 3.
3: Keep going, yep. 3 minutes to go.
4: With the 10-point lead, Hart's up 37-27.
3: Under 3 minutes to go for the first win of the season. Hartman up under center. He'll take the snap, hand off to Roberts, tries to find the running room on the left side,
9: And he might have got back to the line of scrimmage.
4: Got a flag cannon, too.
9: So that's going to be a short gain, but you're right, Coach. We'll see what the flag is about. And

0: now the Trojans will take a timeout, looks like. All right, they'll take a timeout, so we'll take a quick 30 as well. And you're listening to Hearts Football here on Jack FM.
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0: Welcome back here to FEM. It's second down and 23 as Roberts will carry it straight up the gut. Maybe a gain of one, but that's it. And Charleston will, take a timeout. So that'll be their last one of the game. They can't stop it anymore, but it'll be a third and about 23 or 22 yards to go for the Hearts. And 2:33 on the clock. Charleston can't stop it anymore, but FEM is third and extremely long. Just want to keep the clock going up here by 10, 37-27 for the Hearts. FEM back on the road next week against Taylorville. And it's the Colts County Clash next week for Charleston and Mattoon there at EIU. Biggest game of their season next week.
3: Yeah. That'll be a huge game, for the two programs. They don't like each other very much either.
0: Yeah, close proximity with each other. Neighbors. Supposed to be love thy neighbor. I guess not in Colts County. But third and 23 here.
3: I would say the Hearts probably run the ball twice here. And
0: I would definitely say.
3: Since Charleston can't stop the clock.
0: Hartman will go up.
3: Just can't turn it over.
0: Yep, hang on to the football. And Hartman will take the snap, and he'll hand off to Roberts straight up the gut. He's got some, and he gets through a tackler, and he may have got the first down. He did. He got it. Or no? Yes, right at the sticks. Right to the 18. And so he's just short.
3: 22 of the 23 we needed.
0: I initially looked at the original line of scrimmage is what I was thinking of first, but he gets a run about 21 or 22 yards, and it's going to be fourth and one. So
3: what you were going to go for anyway, to let the clock run. So
0: minute 50 and counting. Tick, tick, tick, tick, tick.
3: Nice, another nice run by Lexton.
0: 4 seconds on the play clock, so Coach Hefner will take a timeout here. And so FEM burned their last timeout. Minute 44 to go.
3: Never say never, but things are looking very good for the Hearts tonight.
0: It would be huge to come away here on Military Appreciation Night with the first win of the season for the Hearts.
3: Come away with the win here makes next week's trip up to Taylorville a big game. Got to get 3 wins, have a chance to get into the playoffs. That's already an important game.
0: Well, Coach, they were already talking about some teams being canceled their varsity season, so
3: that's crazy.
0: They are rumored of maybe some 2-win teams potentially getting in the playoffs.
3: Are you serious? I had not heard that.
0: With the expanded playoffs.
3: I don't know. Times are so different.
0: I mean, already in week 3, they had teams coming out with graphics that they clinched the playoff first. That's accurate, but it's going to be minute 44 for the Hearts to get their first win. And Hartman will load up the right side up in the center as Hartman will hand off to Roberts left side. Hop step, he's got it, and he's going to get into the end zone. He's going to score 3 and a touchdown. 18 yards on 4th and 1. Roberts is into the end zone for a second run of the night.
3: That's his second TD of the night.
0: Yeah. So that's how you do it.
3: Lexton works hard.

0: really happy for the kid to see him have success tonight.
1: So into the end zone, and it's now 43-27. As Kinkler on for the hold, and Patton on for the extra point. It's up and good. So 18-yard score by Roberts, second rushing score for Lex. And now it's 44-27 Hearts, minute 37 to go. And we'll step away for 30 seconds. 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
1: Welcome back here to Clashman Field. Patton will boot it away, and it'll be returned by Porter. Tries to find some running room and gets it to about the 30-yard line. Minute and 29 seconds to go. And 18-yard score there by Roberts has made an FEM 44-27. And 17 points down for Charleston, and they have no timeouts left. So it'll be first and 10 for the Trojans. Minute 29. FEM is a minute 29 away from getting their first win. Military Appreciation Night to top it off as well. And so Wilson will be in the shotgun. Couch is there in the backfield. Wilson's going to roll out here to left side, throws on the run, and it's going to be incomplete. And maybe hit Porter in the helmet.
4: Thought they hit him in the chest.
1: Him in something. There's a big bounce back.
4: Yeah.
1: That might have been Eck on the intended receiver. Either way, it's incomplete.
4: Yeah, they have struggled to throw the ball tonight successfully.
1: And you can see why. It's the running game is the strength. Second down and 10. Ball at their own 33.
4: Three completions all night.
1: Wilson looking to throw. He's going to roll out to the left side of throws. That's going to be a complete. And gets up to about the 35-yard line. It's the couch.
4: That's the first catch of the night for.
1: So. It'll be a couple yards on the gain, only a gain of two. Couch. And so a minute to go. Wilson in the shotgun, low snap. He's going to roll out to the right side, a throw on the run, and it's going to be a diving catch. Yep, he went to the turf and got it. That's going to be a complete to Lake Plummer. And that's going to be a first down for the our Trojans.
4: His first catch of the night for 10 yards.
1: 45, Wilson looking to throw, and it's going to be the couch.
4: Ooh.
1: Nearly intercepted on the deflection. Diving effort there by Heck, but it's just going to go incomplete. Weymouth is there on the coverage, and he was hobbled off the field earlier, but back in the game. Been for a while, and he got his hand on it.
4: So, 38 seconds to go here.
1: And Wilson takes the snap and just tosses it up in the air, and it goes sailing out of bounds.
4: Intended for nobody.
1: Waylon Schaefer was the intended receiver. It'll just be incomplete. That'll stop the clock with 33.1 seconds. On third and 10 now. Just toss it up for grabs and hope for the best.
4: And hope for a penalty here.
1: Yeah. So it'll be Wilson going up in their center.
4: Wouldn't surprise me if this.
1: Gets a catch, completion out to Couch, spins off one tackler, bounces off another. He's past midfield, and he's going to be short of the markers, but 23 seconds to go. And that'll bring up a fourth and short. About fourth and about three. 10 seconds, they get it off. Wilson will scramble out to the right side, and it's going to be incomplete, incomplete. And with 6.1 seconds to go, FEM will take over on a turnover on downs.
0: And that'll do it.
1: That will do it with 6.1 seconds. They can officially celebrate now as the capacity crowd here at the Hearts across from the field. We'll see a great crowd on Military Appreciation Night with a win here and the first win of the season. 6.1 seconds to go, and Hearts will come out with a win. And all the hot
0: is victory formation there.
1: Yep, so it will be a sweet victory here tonight. And the first one of the season, and there it is, kneel down. That will do it. As Hearts will come away with their first W of the season, and it's 44-27 is your final. As FEM will improve to 1-3 on the year. Charleston will drop to 0-4 on the season. And the fireworks will go off, and hopefully it makes some people happy with those fireworks. And a lot of noise being made tonight. A lot of points being put up on the board. 44 of them for the Hearts. And it all comes away with a win. First win of the season. It feels good. And that will do it. 44-27, your final. Hearts come away with a dub. And we'll be back to wrap it up. And we'll have the final stats presented by Equipment Share and Effingham. And we'll check in on Coach Wietop with the stats. And we'll check some other final scores from around the area tonight as well. Good night here in Effingham. We'll check on all the other scores from around the area. And we'll be back in a few minutes to wrap this one up. Again, your final score, Effingham 44, Charleston 27. And we'll be back to wrap it up. 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
5: Welcome back here at Aquashrewin Field inside Washington Savings Bank Stadium. Effingham comes away with our first win of the year over Charleston, and it's a 44-27 final. Effingham improves to 1-3, and most importantly, 1-0 in the Apollo Conference. Charleston, they dropped to 0-4 and 0-1 in the conference. Before we turn it over to Coach Wheatop for the final stats brought to you by Equipment Share at Effingham, let's recap the scoring because we had a lot of it tonight. Effingham put up those 44 points. Charleston muster up 27 of their own, so including on the very first play of the game, 65-yard touchdown, and it was trailing couch. And that made it 7-0. And then Hearts responded with a 59-yard touchdown pass from Jack Hartman to Jenner Powell. And the extra point was good by Brady Patnod, and that evened it up at 7. And then Effingham would take advantage of a Charleston fumble, and Bryden Cade would get in the end zone for a 6-yard score. First touchdown in the career for Bryden Cade for the sophomore. And it was a 14-7 score at that point. And then a quick response by Charleston, and they got a 38-yard run for a trailing couch, and they missed the extra point, and it made it 14-13 at that point, and that was right before the half is when they scored. And then in the third quarter, it was a 10-yard touchdown reception for Braden Bodea, and he had made the score 21-13. And then it was Charleston responding with a 8-yard run for Couch, and that was set up by a 35-yard run plus a face mask penalty. And then Couch also caught the 2-point conversion to even it up at 21-all. And then Hearts responded with a 57-yard touchdown pass from Jack Hartman to Jenner Powell, and that made it 28-21. And then it was a 3-yard run for Roberts, his first score of the night, 34-21. And then a 39-yard run for trailing couch, his fourth rushing score, and the point after was no good, 34-27 at that point. And then it was a 25-yard field goal by Brady Patnod, and that made a 10-point game, 37-27. And then a cherry on top, the last score there was an 18-yard run on 4th-and-1. Exton Roberts with his second rushing score of the night. Extra point was good, and that made it 44-27. Hearts final get their first win of the season here, Coach Wietop, and it was a great win for the Hearts. It was good.
6: It was a great win. Happy for the Hearts to get that monkey off their shoulder. Happy for Coach Hefner. I know he won't back off a bit. They'll immediately get to work and be ready to go to Taylorville.
5: I don't know if you just saw that, but Gabe Riders did a backflip on the field. Did you have those kind of athletes?
6: No, back I did not. No, I was never a backflipper. I see the kids. It's nice to see Chase Starkey down in the end zone taking pictures with his family. It's good to see the kids feeling good about themselves right now. They needed that. The stats for the night, real quick.
5: Yeah.
6: Take too long. Charleston, Brody Wilson, junior quarterback, 4 of 16 for 26 yards. On the ground rushing, Traylon Couch, the senior. Thank goodness we won't have to see him again. I'm gonna trust. I got my stats, but I'm going with Steve Raymond's because I trust Steve, and he had Traylon with 225 yards and 4 touchdowns and a 2-point conversion.
5: Yeah.
6: Kid's unbelievable. Matt Hayes, 0 yards rushing. Brody Wilson, negative 17 yards. Stewart, 3 yards. And Jaden Nickens, negative 3 yards. On the receiving end, Trayshawn Hike with 8 yards. Josh Stewart, 4 yards. Christian Hayes with 4 yards. Grant Taggart, 2 yards. And late in the game, Traylon, because he hadn't done enough, Traylon Couch with 2 receptions for 9 yards. For the Hearts, though, in a winning effort, Jack Hartman, senior quarterback, ended up 9 of 16, 148 yards, and 3 touchdown passes. Bryden Cade on the ground ended up with 53 yards and a touchdown. Lexton Roberts, 139 yards, goes over the 100-yard mark for the second game in a row, and 2 touchdowns. Jenner Kies, 25 yards, and Jack Hartman, 5 yards, but 2 of those runs were big plays. They were, one was a 4th-and-1, and I think the other one was a 3rd-and-4. So Jack, 2 big runs where he kept the ball and kept the drive alive. On the receiving end, Jenner Piles, big night. 185 yards and 2 touchdowns. Like you said, a 59-yarder and a 57-yarder. Carter Calver with 3 yards. Ian Kinkler with 12 yards. And Braden Baudier with 10 yards and a touchdown.
5: So that all adds up to the final stats. Again, brought to you by Equipment Share in Effingham. If you have equipment needs and they can tackle the tough jobs and keep projects moving, you can go and rent some equipment from Equipment Share in Effingham, and they are located at 1900 Pike Avenue or simply next to the Big White Cross there in Effingham. So we appreciate them for sponsoring the final stats, and also wanted to give a shout-out to our sponsors because I don't think I shouted them out once yet. So let's go ahead and let's shout-out the sponsors of bringing these broadcasts. They include Tingley Insurance Agency, ARAP Termite and Pest Control, Dietrich Bank, Wet Pools and Spas, Weber's Jewelry, MERS Heating and Air Conditioning, Sarah Bush Lincoln, The Beanstalk Boutique, Midwest Mattress Company, Effingham Veterinary Clinic, Legacy Harley-Davidson, McDevitt Osteen Honicki, Gators LLC, and Equipment Share in Effingham. We appreciate them for their support.
6: Absolutely. One last thing I should have commented on. You know, we give the stats. It's like every sport. Everybody wants to know how many points people scored and how many yards we rushed for. But I want to really give the defense a little shout-out to Chase Starkey, Luke Harper. Cole Henderson was in.
5: Oh, it was amazing.
6: Every time you turn around, him and Mason Bushu were – and Mason's a senior, so I know that it's super important to him. Same thing with Chase Starkey, Ian Kinkler, Clinton Metcalf. Those guys were just and Sam Wayman. Those guys just came up big, and when the game was on the line, and were able to get that 4th down stop and get the ball back and get the first win of the season.
5: Yeah, Cole Henderson was just flying all over the field tonight. I give him one of the game balls for sure. He had a great night there tackling the football. So, all in all, that amounts to a win for the Hearts as they improved at 1-3, 1-0, and back on the road next week at Taylorville. And, boy, in recent history, back to the scene of the crime, as they say, of that converted fourth down and then a two-point conversion that they had at their place last time that we played them there.
6: So, I thought they called that a robbery.
5: I mean, it was pretty darn close.
6: A lot of people I knew called it a robbery.
5: Yeah, pretty darn close to it. But we'll line up the Tornadoes next week, and let's see if I had some other scores. I did have one over on WCRA. It was a final there as Arthur came away with the dub there over the Cumberland Pirates, and I thought I wrote it down. It was a big winner for the Knights, but I think I can pull it up here on my app. It wasn't very kind to me tonight. Yeah, 54-14 was the final over on WCRA. Fisher was winning over Villa Grove. Sullivan 41-7 over Saginaw Valley. Nokomis 20-6 over Tri-County. In the Apollo, it was Mount Zion 49-13 over Mattoon. Mahomet, speaking of Taylorville, they lost to Mahomet 42-7 in that one. And let's see some other ones here. Mentioned that coach, Carmel White County, they fell tonight against Bridgeport Red Hill. 28-0 was the final.
6: 28-0?
5: Yeah, so Carmine couldn't get the win back-to-back weeks, but they did get one last week. Flora was all over Edwards County, 52-6. As Flora, they got bounced out of the top 10, and they took that personal by putting up 52 points tonight. So,
6: and another note, good news, Cardinals up 3-2, fourth inning. At home tonight, a little bit of weather delay, somebody said earlier. I think the Cubbies got a win today, didn't they?
5: I think they did. I think it was 12-2. I mean, it was a Friday, and it was, of course, a Friday day game at Wrigley Field. So, they did win. Robinson 20-13 over at Casey Westfield. Don't know if that's a final or not, but I had a halftime score of Mount Carmel and Newton, and it was the Aces 36-0 at half over Newton. So, that's some of the scores.
6: That Mount Carmel squad's good little ball club.
5: Yeah, you know, I was kind of hoping for good things for Newton, maybe to put up a fight, but looks like at halftime it wasn't much of a fight. But we'll recap all the finals, and we'll have them for you in a rundown of that week 4 games over on the 98.9 The Game tomorrow morning, 9 to 10 a.m. on the Starting Lineup Live. Myself and Eric Fry will have that covered, and then we'll transition a little bit later to the Illini game against Duke. And then the Cardinals game later that night against the White Sox. But it's the Hall of Fame ceremony with Albert Pujols and Yadier Molina before the game. So I think that will wrap it up here, though, Coach.
6: All right, great evening. Good win. I was afraid if we didn't get a win tonight, you guys might not let me come back anymore.
5: Well, that's okay. We'll have you back. You're invited back next week.
6: All right. Looking forward to heading to Taylorville with you.
5: Yep, we'll try for another one. And that will do it. Thanks to Derek Warren back at the studios, and thanks to Megan back at the studios as well for her efforts and getting us on and off the air tonight on the ones and twos. And thanks for sticking it out with us here on the broadcast for the Hall of Famer, Coach Rod Wheatop. And this is Travis Sparks signing off at the MO Final 44-27, the first win of the season. And we will talk to you again next week at Taylorville. Have a great night, everybody, and have a great weekend.
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10: Saturday will be mostly sunny with a high near 89 and calm wind becoming west-southwest around 5 miles per hour. Saturday night will be partly cloudy with a low around 66. Sunday will be mostly sunny with a high near 88 and calm wind becoming north-northwest around 6 miles per hour. Sunday night will be partly cloudy with a low around 61 and northeast wind 5 to 7 miles per hour. It's currently 76 degrees in Effingham. It currently feels like 77 degrees.
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2: This is Deputy Chief Tom Webb of the Effingham Police Department. 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You could be involved in an accident or the cause of one. Remember the simple phrase, pull to the right for sirens and lights.
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5: 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Roy Schmidt Honda, Josh Ross with Everhart and Everhart Abstracts, Sarah Bush Lincoln, Toledo Democrat, Neil Tire Toledo, Evapco Midwest, Country Financial, Lauren Holsapple Clapp and Curtis Walker, and First Neighbor Bank Toledo. 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
8: Saturday will be mostly sunny with a high near 89. Calm wind becoming west-southwest around 5 miles per hour in the afternoon. Saturday night will be partly cloudy with a low around 66. Sunday will be mostly sunny with a high near 88. Sunday night will be partly cloudy with a low around 61. It's currently 73 degrees in Effingham. It currently feels like 74 degrees.
9: 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September 11th reminds us of lives taken, heroes made, and a nation brought together. We will never forget.

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8: The National Weather Service forecasts a mostly sunny Saturday with a high near 89. Winds will be calm, becoming west-southwest around 5 miles per hour. Saturday night will be partly cloudy with a low near 66. Sunday will be mostly sunny with a high near 88, and Sunday night partly cloudy with a low near 61. It's currently 73 degrees in Effingham. It currently feels like 74 degrees.
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2: This is Deputy Chief Tom Webb of the Effingham Police Department. 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
7: Saturday, a slight chance of showers early, then mostly cloudy turning sunny, high near 89, light west wind. Saturday night, partly cloudy, low around 66. Sunday, mostly sunny, high near 88, north-northwest wind. Sunday night, partly cloudy, low around 61. It's currently 72 degrees in Effingham. It currently feels like 73 degrees.
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9: Saturday, a slight chance of showers early, then mostly cloudy turning sunny, high near 89, light west wind. Saturday night, partly cloudy, low around 66. Sunday, mostly sunny, high near 88, north-northwest wind. Sunday night, partly cloudy, low around 61. It's currently 72 degrees in Effingham. It currently feels like 73 degrees.
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6: Saturday, a slight chance of showers early, then mostly cloudy turning sunny, high near 89. Light west wind. Saturday night, partly cloudy, low around 66. Sunday, mostly sunny, high near 88. North-northwest wind. Sunday night, partly cloudy, low around 61. It's currently 72 degrees in Effingham. It currently feels like 73 degrees.
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9: Saturday, slight chance of showers early, then mostly cloudy becoming sunny, high near 89. Calm wind becoming west around 5 miles per hour. Saturday night, partly cloudy, low around 65. Sunday, chance of showers in the afternoon, partly sunny, high near 86. Sunday night, chance of showers and thunderstorms, mostly cloudy, low around 59. It's currently 72 degrees in Effingham. It currently feels like 73 degrees.
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2: This is Deputy Chief Tom Webb of the Effingham Police Department. 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Remember the simple phrase, pull to the right for sirens and lights.
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4: 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Roy Schmidt Honda, Josh Ross with Everhart and Everhart Abstracts, Sarah Bush Lincoln, Toledo Democrat, Neil Tire Toledo, Evapco Midwest, Country Financial, Lauren Holsapple Clapp and Curtis Walker, and First Neighbor Bank Toledo. 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
7: Saturday, a slight chance of showers early, then mostly cloudy turning sunny. High near 89. Calm wind becoming west around 5 miles per hour. Saturday night, partly cloudy, low around 65. Sunday, a chance of showers in the afternoon, partly sunny, high near 86. Sunday night, a chance of showers and thunderstorms, mostly cloudy, low around 59. It's currently 72 degrees in Effingham. It currently feels like 73 degrees.
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She's such a little DJ, get that quick. My street's been on the freeway. Turn that chick to make a little leeway. Beat that nip, but not the way that we play. Dogtown, bloodbath, ribcage.

watch out. 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
11: Saturday, a slight chance of showers early, then mostly cloudy turning sunny, high near 89. Calm wind becoming west around 5 miles per hour. Saturday night, partly cloudy, low around 65. Sunday, a chance of showers in the afternoon, partly sunny, high near 86. Sunday night, a chance of showers and thunderstorms, mostly cloudy, low around 59. It's currently 72 degrees in Effingham. It currently feels like 73 degrees.
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7: Today, a slight chance of showers early, then mostly cloudy becoming sunny, high near 89. Calm wind becoming west around 5 miles per hour. Tonight, partly cloudy, low around 65. Sunday, a chance of showers and afternoon thunderstorms, high near 86. Sunday night, a chance of showers and thunderstorms, low around 59. It's currently 70 degrees in Effingham. It currently feels like 72 degrees.
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12: Today, a slight chance of showers early, then mostly cloudy becoming sunny, high near 89. Calm wind becoming west around 5 miles per hour. Tonight, partly cloudy, low around 65. Sunday, a chance of showers and afternoon thunderstorms, high near 86. Sunday night, a chance of showers and thunderstorms, low around 59. It's currently 70 degrees in Effingham. It currently feels like 72 degrees.

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2: This is Deputy Chief Tom Webb of the Effingham Police Department. 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
8: 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One more time, a thank you to our sponsors, because without them, it would be impossible. Roy Schmidt Honda, Josh Ross with Everhart and Everhart Abstracts, Sarah Bush Lincoln, Toledo Democrat, Neil Tire Toledo, Evapco Midwest, Country Financial, Lauren Holsapple Clapp and Curtis Walker, and First Neighbor Bank Toledo. 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
7: Today, mostly sunny with a high near 89. Calm wind becoming west around 5 miles per hour. Tonight, partly cloudy with a low near 65. Sunday, a chance of showers and thunderstorms after 4 p.m., partly sunny with a high near 86. Sunday night, a chance of showers and thunderstorms before 10 p.m., mostly cloudy with a low near 59. It's currently 73 degrees in Effingham. It currently feels like 74 degrees.
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13: Today will be sunny with a high near 89. Calm wind becoming west around 5 miles per hour in the afternoon. Tonight will be partly cloudy with a low around 65. Sunday brings a chance of showers and thunderstorms after 4 p.m. Partly sunny with a high near 86. Sunday night will be mostly cloudy with a low around 59 and a chance of showers. It's currently 77 degrees in Effingham. It currently feels like 78 degrees.
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0: 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And hey, Hearts, let's go.
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3: Today will be sunny with a high near 89. Calm wind becoming west around 5 miles per hour in the afternoon. Tonight will be partly cloudy with a low around 65. Sunday brings a chance of showers and thunderstorms after 4 p.m. Partly sunny with a high near 86. Sunday night will be mostly cloudy with a low around 59 and a chance of showers. It's currently 77 degrees in Effingham. It currently feels like 78 degrees.
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I say you look so fine that I really want to make you mine. 4, 5, 6, come on and get your kicks. Now you don't need to

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I said, you look so fine that I really wanna make you mine. Come on and get your kicks. Now you don't need a

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9: Today, sunny with a high near 89. West wind around 6 miles per hour. Tonight, partly cloudy with a low near 65. Sunday, a 20% chance of showers and thunderstorms after 1 p.m., partly sunny with a high near 86. Sunday night, a 30% chance of showers between 11 p.m. and 1 a.m. mostly cloudy with a low near 59. It's currently 85 degrees in Effingham. It currently feels like 91 degrees.
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2: This is Deputy Chief Tom Webb of the Effingham Police Department. When an emergency vehicle is approaching from behind, do you know what to do? 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Never try to outrun or fail to yield to an emergency vehicle. You could be involved in an accident or the cause of one. Remember the simple phrase, pull to the right for sirens and lights.
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6: Today, sunny with a high near 89. West wind around 6 miles per hour. Tonight, partly cloudy with a low near 65. Sunday, a 20% chance of showers and thunderstorms after 1 p.m., partly sunny with a high near 86. Sunday night, a 30% chance of showers between 11 p.m. and 1 a.m. mostly cloudy, with a low near 59. It's currently 85 degrees in Effingham. It currently feels like 91 degrees.
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7: 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Roy Schmidt Honda, Josh Ross with Everhart and Everhart Abstracts, Sarah Bush Lincoln, Toledo Democrat, Neil Tire Toledo, Evapco Midwest, Country Financial, Lauren Holsapple Clapp and Curtis Walker, and First Neighbor Bank Toledo. 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
10: Today, sunny with a high near 89. West wind around 6 miles.

0: miles per hour. Tonight, partly cloudy with a low near 65. Sunday, a 20% chance of showers and thunderstorms after 1 p.m., partly sunny with a high near 86. Sunday night, a 30% chance of showers between 11 p.m. and 1 a.m. mostly cloudy with a low near 59. It's currently 85 degrees in Effingham. It currently feels like 91 degrees.
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2: This is Deputy Chief Tom Webb of the Effingham Police Department. 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
6: Today, sunny with a high near 89. West wind around 6 miles per hour. Tonight, partly cloudy with a low near 65. Sunday, a 20% chance of showers and thunderstorms after 1 p.m., partly sunny with a high near 86. Sunday night, a 30% chance of showers between 11 p.m. and 1 a.m. mostly cloudy, with a low near 59. It's currently 85 degrees in Effingham. It currently feels like 91 degrees.
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10: Today, sunny with a high near 89. West wind around 6 miles per hour. Tonight, partly cloudy with a low near 65. Sunday, a 20% chance of showers and thunderstorms after 1 p.m., partly sunny with a high near 86. Sunday night, a 30% chance of showers between 11 p.m. and 1 a.m. mostly cloudy, with a low near 59. It's currently 85 degrees in Effingham. It currently feels like 91 degrees.
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2: This is Deputy Chief Tom Webb of the Effingham Police Department. 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
0: faith. If I ever lose my faith, keeping the faith. Playing what we want.

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6: Today, sunny with a high near 89. West wind around 6 miles per hour. Tonight, partly cloudy with a low near 65. Sunday, a 20% chance of showers and thunderstorms after 1 p.m., partly sunny with a high near 86. Sunday night, a 30% chance of showers between 11 p.m. and 1 a.m. mostly cloudy, with a low near 59. It's currently 85 degrees in Effingham. It currently feels like 91 degrees.
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4: 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Roy Schmidt Honda, Josh Ross with Everhart and Everhart Abstracts, Sarah Bush Lincoln, Toledo Democrat, Neil Tire Toledo, Evapco Midwest, Country Financial, Lauren Holsapple Clapp and Curtis Walker, and First Neighbor Bank Toledo. 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
12: Today, sunny with a high near 89. West wind around 6 miles per hour. Tonight, partly cloudy with a low near 65. Sunday, a 20% chance of showers and thunderstorms after 1 p.m., partly sunny with a high near 86. Sunday night, a 30% chance of showers between 11 p.m. and 1 a.m. mostly cloudy, with a low near 59. It's currently 85 degrees in Effingham. It currently feels like 91 degrees.
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2: This is Deputy Chief Tom Webb of the Effingham Police Department. 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